I've heard people say that too much of anything is not good for you, baby. But I don't know about that. There's many times that we've loved and we've shared love and made love. It doesn't seem to me like it's enough. It's just not enough, baby.

0: besten Songs.
1: Keeping it real, son.
2: That's right.
1: The shining star. You're my shining star, girl.